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Spent the night there at my place, that night became 100 days, and I shared all my deepest secrets with you. Soon enough, well, I found out you're something I can't live without, and every time I close my eyes, I miss you.

0: 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And I've heard that you've been a fan of Tezuka Osamu's work from when you were little.
1: Yeah, I mean, I grew up, watching cartoons.
0: Okay.
1: Kimba the White Lion and, those type of things that used to broadcast on TV.
0: Did and, they?
1: In Detroit.
0: Really?
1: In the Midwest, the late 60s and early 70s.
0: And I didn't 80s. Know that. So it's dubbed in English? It seems like finding manga would have been pretty niche back then. Were you able to get your hands
1: on
0: that?
1: It was pretty routine. It was on after school every day, and especially on the weekends.
0: Yeah.
1: It was normal. It was regular programming for younger kids.
0: When did you actually get the comics?
1: We got comics through the distribution of the neighborhood, shop on the corner.
0: Yeah. Okay. Cool.
1: I had older brothers and sisters, so I would, get things to them as well. But it was everywhere.
0: Really?
1: It was pretty. That was pretty much what the young kid did in Detroit all through the 70s. And
0: not just American cartoons, but Japanese ones.
1: We didn't know that these characters originated from here. I was very young, but Kimba the White Lion was a regular viewer of that. So.
0: だからもう子供の頃はもうアニメと、英語の、アメリカのカートゥーンと日本のアニメあんまさその区別をつかないまま普通に自然に見ていて、で近所の本屋さんでも売っていたっていうことで、特にそのあのジャングル帝国とかねすごくねよく見ていたっていうことだったんですが、まずですね今回の火の鳥未来編についてですね、ご存知の方多いと思いますが、こちら西暦3404年以降の世界を舞台に地球環境の荒廃や人工生命の研究などを背景に物語が展開します。 AI やクローン技術を想起させる、要素が描かれて、当時の科学観とか未来像が反映されていて、本当にその人類滅亡ものなんですけど、もうスケールが個人の孤独から宇宙規模まで一気に跳ね上がる、すごいすごいすごい作品です。 So this time your performance is based on the Phoenix future arc. When was the first time you read or saw?
1: Maybe about 6 or 7 years ago.
0: So
1: was really
0: recent.
1: The first time that I read the.
0: Yeah.
1: And it was we were working on a project about Osamu Tezuka, and I think we were approached by his daughter, and she gave the whole all the chapters of the of it, and
0: So what was your impression of it?
1: Actually, quite shocking, because as I was reading it, I was correlating certain things from the stories to what was happening in the world at that time. So it was kind of shocking to see the thinking ahead, in these stories. And Phoenix future is, really.
0: Yeah.
1: Yeah.
0: Very relevant today.
1: Yeah, very much so.
0: Yeah. 初めてその火の鳥の未来編を読んだ実は6年前、7年前ほどで、そのちょっと仕事関係で手に入れて、でもやっぱ初めて読んだ時ものすごく衝撃で、当時、1967年、68年にかけた作られた作品なのに、想像力および今の時代にいかに響くのか、いかにそのやっぱ手塚先生の先見の目に、すごく衝撃を受けたっていうことでした。でもそもそもジェフ・ミルスさん結構ね宇宙をコンセプトに、アルバムを発表されたり、結構ね宇宙に興味を持っているっていう印象があるんですが、ちょっとそれを持ったのはいつ頃なんですかね。 So besides the Phoenix and Tezuka works, you've

0: explored space as like a concept in your music for many years, for albums and performances. When did your fascination with space first begin?
1: It began somewhere in grade school, I think. In the late 60s to early 70s, it was pretty regular to hear about Apollo and astronauts, going up into space, and science fiction was on TV pretty regularly, and in your neighborhood theater, they would also play cartoons and things. So you had many different outlets to be exposed to. Not just science fiction, but space science, the activities of NASA and all those things. So it wasn't just me. It was all my friends. It was my classmates. It was this is what we talked about all day long, and it was kind of competitive. The kid that knew the most about it, was the one that was. And so it was everywhere all the time.
0: 当時やっぱり60年代70年代のアメリカはやっぱりその宇宙に関するその発見とか進歩、そして作品もすごい多かったので、もう自然と気づいたら興味持っていて、お友達もみんなクラスで本当宇宙の話は毎日するようで、一番宇宙の知識を持ってるのを競い合うような、それぐらいみんなすごく熱意を持って、宇宙に関していろいろ考察していたそうです。そしてね、まだいろいろSF の作品もよく見ていたとのことだったんですけれども、その中で、火の鳥に、ちょっともう一回話を戻して、改めて焦点を当てて新世代に伝えること、火の鳥のメッセージ、どんな意味があると思うのか伺ってみます。
2: So bringing it back to the Phoenix, like you said, it's relevant, it's extremely relevant now. So with the global environment and the worldfeeling increasingly chaotic, what do you think it means today to revisit the Phoenix and to introduce it to a newer generation?
1: Well, yeah, I mean, I wish that, we didn't have to, didn't think about have to go back to it. I wish that we could move forward and move on to much more positive times. But in this moment, it's the more thought-provoking pieces of creativity, I think it helps us kind of to look at ourselves and look at self-reflection and think of ways of how to make situations better, not just for yourself but for other people as well. And so these type of stories can really have an effect. If it's the right moment, the right time, someone's looking for some answers, and you see something in these stories, it can really resonate. And so it's always important to remind people that we can do better. There are better times on the horizon, and the difficulties that we're in now, unfortunately, sadly, it's a sequel. I mean, these are there have been worse times in the past. So at some point, the sun will rise again, and the new day will begin, and it'll be another opportunity to start over.
0: やっぱりこの今世界が混沌する中、その手塚治虫さんの火の鳥が新しい世代に伝えることはものすごくその、大事なことであると同時に、本当はすごく悲しいことだよねって、本当はもっともう人類が進んでたと思いたいけど、今こそすごく響く物語になっているっていう風に感じているそうです。で、物語っていうものは誰かがすごい答えを求めている時に出会うとスッと入ってきて、その人のその指針になるという力があるので、できるだけいろいろ広める必要があるという思いと、あとはこういった物語の、メッセージを通して今後、いろいろ繰り返したりはしてるけど、徐々に新たな日が昇るよっていう前向きな気持ちも、伝えていきたいというふうにおっしゃっていました。さあ、ちょっとまだまだいろいろ伺

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Those pills suggest a lesion. 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

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I love you. Y'all have a blast.

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This is Mark Bronson, aka Mark the Spark, aka Spark Bronson, aka DJ Old English. I have a special request. I would love to hear Buffalo Stance by Nana Cherry. And one more thing. Don't you get fresh with me.

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